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3: Good morning. A top official with the World Health Organization says the UN Health Agency doesn't know how a lab employee in Siberia died amid concerns about plague. She called on Russia to provide more information. Russian authorities have kept a tight lid on information about the case, which has been surrounded by secrecy. Two new lawsuits are challenging President Trump's recent spate of federally funded television advertisements. The lawsuits filed Wednesday came from the Democratic National Committee and a coalition including the nonpartisan watchdog group Common Cause. The plaintiffs argue the ads, which promote Trump's political message while costing taxpayers millions of dollars, violate U.S. propaganda law. U.S. Senator Maggie Hassan is behind a bipartisan bill that's passed the Senate to help more businesses provide child care benefits to employees. The Child Care Tax Benefit Outreach and Assistance Act would create a business child care liaison at the IRS to help businesses use existing underused child care tax incentives. The bill now heads to the House for consideration. Several parking spaces on the east and west sides of Keene Central Square will be closed today through the end of the workday. Northbound and southbound traffic through Central Square will also be reduced to one lane. Drivers and pedestrians should use caution and be prepared for changing traffic patterns. Vermont is awarding more than $3.4 million in higher education funding and scholarships. More than 800 students are receiving scholarships, and the Vermont Treasury says about 70% are first-generation college students. The money comes from the state's Higher Education Endowment Trust Fund, which grew by more than 14% in the last fiscal year. Early clouds giving way to sunshine, with highs from 64 to 68. In the MyKeeneNow News Center, I'm Kelsey Johnson.

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1: Good morning. President Trump's promised Medicare rebate rolls out this week, but millions of people will be left out. The rebates are estimated to cost $2 billion and are intended to help more than 20 million Medicare enrollees with their Part B premiums. Less than one-third of all Medicare recipients are eligible for the payouts. The Food and Drug Administration says its ongoing safety review of the nation's main abortion pill will continue into next year. The FDA gave a court-ordered update on its progress in a legal filing late Wednesday. U.S. Senator Maggie Hassan is behind a bipartisan bill that's passed the Senate to help more businesses provide child care benefits to employees. The Child Care Tax Benefit Outreach and Assistance Act would create a business child care liaison at the IRS to help businesses use existing underused child care tax incentives. The bill now heads to the House for consideration. Several parking spaces on the east and west sides of Keene's Central Square will be closed today through the end of the workday. Northbound and southbound traffic through Central Square will also be reduced to one lane. Drivers and pedestrians should use caution and be prepared for changing traffic patterns. Vermont is awarding more than $3.4 million in higher education funding and scholarships. More than 800 students are receiving scholarships, and the Vermont Treasury says about 70% are first-generation college students. The money comes from the state's Higher Education Endowment Trust Fund, which grew by more than 14% in the last fiscal year. Early clouds giving way to sunshine with highs from 60.
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8: Good morning. A top official with the World Health Organization says the UN Health Agency doesn't know how a lab employee in Siberia died amid concerns about plague. She called on Russia to provide more information. Russian authorities have kept a tight lid on information about the case, which has been surrounded by secrecy. Two new lawsuits are challenging President Trump's recent spate of federally funded television advertisements. The lawsuits filed Wednesday came from the Democratic National Committee and a coalition including the nonpartisan watchdog group Common Cause. The plaintiffs argue the ads, which promote Trump's political message while costing taxpayers millions of dollars, violate U.S. propaganda law. U.S. Senator Maggie Hassan is behind a bipartisan bill that's passed the Senate to help more businesses provide child care benefits to employees. The Child Care Tax Benefit Outreach and Assistance Act would create a business child care liaison at the IRS to help businesses use existing underused child care tax incentives. The bill now heads to the House for consideration. Several parking spaces on the east and west sides of Keene Central Square will be closed today through the end of the workday. Northbound and southbound traffic through Central Square will also be reduced to one lane. Drivers and pedestrians should use caution and be prepared for changing traffic patterns. Vermont is awarding more than $3.4 million in higher education funding and scholarships. More than 800 students are receiving scholarships, and the Vermont Treasury says about 70% are first-generation college students. The money comes from the state's Higher Education Endowment Trust Fund, which grew by more than 14% in the last fiscal year. Early clouds giving way to sunshine, with highs from 64 to 68. In the MyKeeneNow News Center, I'm Kelsey Johnson.

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2: Good morning. President Trump's promised Medicare rebate rolls out this week, but millions of people will be left out. The rebates are estimated to cost $2 billion and are intended to help more than 20 million Medicare enrollees with their Part B premiums. Less than one-third of all Medicare recipients are eligible for the payouts. The Food and Drug Administration says its ongoing safety review of the nation's main abortion pill will continue into next year. The FDA gave a court-ordered update on its progress in a legal filing late Wednesday. U.S. Senator Maggie Hassan is behind a bipartisan bill that's passed the Senate to help more businesses provide child care benefits to employees. The Child Care Tax Benefit Outreach and Assistance Act would create a business child care liaison at the IRS to help businesses use existing underused child care tax incentives. The bill now heads to the House for consideration. Several parking spaces on the east and west sides of Keene Central Square will be closed today through the end of the workday. Northbound and southbound traffic through Central Square will also be reduced to one lane. Drivers and pedestrians should use caution and be prepared for changing traffic patterns. Vermont is awarding more than $3.4 million in higher education funding and scholarships. More than 800 students are receiving scholarships, and the Vermont Treasury says about 70% are first-generation college students. The money comes from the state's Higher Education Endowment Trust Fund, which grew by more than 14% in the last fiscal year. Early clouds giving way to sunshine, with highs from 64 to 68. In the MyKeenNow News Center, I'm Kelsey Johnson.
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13: Good morning. A top official with the World Health Organization says the UN Health Agency doesn't know how a lab employee in Siberia died amid concerns about plague. She called on Russia to provide more information. Russian authorities have kept a tight lid on information about the case, which has been surrounded by secrecy. Two new lawsuits are challenging President Trump's recent spate of federally funded television advertisements. The lawsuits filed Wednesday came from the Democratic National Committee and a coalition including the nonpartisan watchdog group Common Cause. The plaintiffs argue the ads, which promote Trump's political message while costing taxpayers millions of dollars, violate U.S. propaganda law. U.S. Senator Maggie Hassan is behind a bipartisan bill that's passed the Senate to help more businesses provide child care benefits to employees. The Child Care Tax Benefit Outreach and Assistance Act would create a business child care liaison at the IRS to help businesses use existing underused child care tax incentives. The bill now heads to the House for consideration. Several parking spaces on the east and west sides of Keene Central Square will be closed today through the end of the workday. Northbound and southbound traffic through Central Square will also be reduced to one lane. Drivers and pedestrians should use caution and be prepared for changing traffic patterns. Vermont is awarding more than $3.4 million in higher education funding and scholarships. More than 800 students are receiving scholarships, and the Vermont Treasury says about 70% are first-generation college students. The money comes from the state's Higher Education Endowment Trust Fund, which grew by more than 14% in the last fiscal year. Early clouds giving way to sunshine, with highs from 64 to 68. In the MyKeene Now News Center, I'm Kelsey Johnson.

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3: Good morning. President Trump's promised Medicare rebate rolls out this week, but millions of people will be left out. The rebates are estimated to cost $2 billion and are intended to help more than 20 million Medicare enrollees with their Part B premiums. Less than one-third of all Medicare recipients are eligible for the payouts. The Food and Drug Administration says its ongoing safety review of the nation's main abortion pill will continue into next year. The FDA gave a court-ordered update on its progress in a legal filing late Wednesday. U.S. Senator Maggie Hassan is behind a bipartisan bill that's passed the Senate to help more businesses provide child care benefits to employees. The Child Care Tax Benefit Outreach and Assistance Act would create a business child care liaison at the IRS to help businesses use existing underused child care tax incentives. The bill now heads to the House for consideration. Several parking spaces on the east and west sides of Keene Central Square will be closed today through the end of the workday. Northbound and southbound traffic through Central Square will also be reduced to one lane. Drivers and pedestrians should use caution and be prepared for changing traffic patterns. Vermont is awarding more than $3.4 million in higher education funding and scholarships. More than 800 students are receiving scholarships, and the Vermont Treasury says about 70% are first-generation college students. The money comes from the state's Higher Education Endowment Trust Fund, which grew by more than 14% in the last fiscal year. Early clouds giving way to sunshine, with highs from 64 to 68. In the MyKeeneNow News Center, I'm Kelsey Johnson.
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6: 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The right choice.
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